cold. 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And all I see is how I find me, so the dance go. My vehicle is still like them, all I keep cold. 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